V95.1. Just past 7 o'clock. It is a Thursday night. It's Greg O. Rockin' till midnight, still giving you all your favorite hits from Taylor Swift to Wayne Wonder. And don't forget, at 9 o'clock, it's the 95-minute music marathon with me, Greg O. Let's kick it off with Dasha Austin on WFAV 95.1.

0: WFAV 95.1, just past 7 o'clock. It's Greg O here till midnight. Of course, we're getting close to the weekend. What's going down this weekend? We'll talk about something happening on the Grove on Sunday in just a bit. It's right here on WFAV 95.1.
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4: Overnight, we get clear skies, our low dropping to 50, and then clouds coming in on Friday with a warm front that's set to cross our area. We could get some showers from that, and we'll be in the upper 70s on the afternoon high. Clearing up on Friday night with upper 50s and a little bit breezy. And then our Saturday looks pretty good, low 80s, breezy, and we should get sunshine through the day. Just a slim chance of a shower Saturday night, partly sunny Sunday, maybe a shower mid-70s. I'm meteorologist Steve Hamilton.
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will fade eventually. So if our time is running out, day after day, we'll make the mundane a masterpiece. Oh my, my, oh my, my love, I take one look at you, you're taking me out.

0: WFAV 95.1, nearly 8 o'clock on this Thursday night. But, of course, the weekend is calling for you. And it's calling for you to bear down. The Village of Bourbonnais is hosting Tailgate at the Grove with the Bears versus the Packers viewing party this Sunday, October 11th. Come hang out with Mike Tamano and Best Jess before the game. We got prizes to give away. And, of course, you can bring your friends, wear your Bears gear, and stop by to see us. Then stick around for the game. It's Tailgate at the Grove, Sunday, October 11th in Bourbonnais with Two Cheese Italian, Mega Home Deals, and WFAV.
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4: Well, what do you know? 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Toyland is opening at Blaine's Farm and Fleet. 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I'll be there at Blaine's Farm and Fleet on Route 50 in Bourbonnais from 10 until noon, celebrating the opening and helping you shop early for the holidays. 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Toyland is open at Blaine's Farm and Fleet this Saturday, and I'll be there from 10 until noon on Route 50 in Bourbonnais.
5: Overnight, we get clear skies, our low dropping to 50, and then clouds coming in on Friday with a warm front that's set to cross our area. We could get some showers from that, and we'll be in the upper 70s on the afternoon high. Clearing up on Friday night with upper 50s and a little bit breezy. And then our Saturday looks pretty good, low 80s, breezy, and we should get sunshine through the day. Just a slim chance of a shower Saturday night, partly sunny Sunday, maybe a shower mid-70s. I'm meteorologist Steve Hamilton.
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WFAV 95.1. Just past 8 o'clock on this Thursday night. It's Greg O getting you closer to that 95-minute music marathon kicking off at 9. Here's Jesse McCartney, Beautiful Soul.

0: WFAV 95.1. Getting close to 9 o'clock. It's Grego till midnight. Still got hits coming up from Justin Bieber, Wiz Khalifa. We're also definitely going to be talking about our hometown spotlight. And we are just minutes away from that 95-minute music marathon kicking off at 9 o'clock. It's WFAV 95.1.
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6: Overnight, we get clear skies, our low dropping to 50, and then clouds coming in on Friday with a warm front that's set to cross our area. We could get some showers from that, and we'll be in the upper 70s on the afternoon high. Clearing up on Friday night with upper 50s and a little bit breezy. And then our Saturday looks pretty good, low 80s, breezy, and we should get sunshine through the day. Just a slim chance of a shower Saturday night, partly sunny Sunday, maybe a shower mid-70s. I'm meteorologist Steve Hamilton.
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Grego, getting you closer to the 95-minute music marathon at 9. Right now is Wiz Khalifa with See You Again on WFAV 95.1. It's been

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It's Greg O back till midnight. And we're getting closer and closer to that 95-minute music marathon. And it's bringing along Miley Cyrus, The Weeknd, Harry Styles, and so much more. But right now, Stella Lefty with Boston on WFAV 95.1. On a-

0: WFAV 95.1. It's Greg O. Back till midnight. We're a few minutes away from that 95-minute music marathon, so it's a perfect time to shout out our hometown spotlight. They're back this fall, and we're shouting out Hersher. That's right, Hersher. Of course, they were Hersher's High School and Community Unit School District 2 serve as one of the largest geographical school districts in Illinois, of course, drawing students from over 200 square miles of surrounding rural prairie townships. And this weekend, our very own Rebecca, tomorrow, will be at the Coal City at Hersher High School football game. And of course, you can stop by between 6 and 7 for your chance to win University of Illinois football tickets for the upcoming game on October 24th against Oregon.
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2: Overnight, we get clear skies, our low dropping to 50, and then clouds coming in on Friday with a warm front that's set to cross our area. We could get some showers from that, and we'll be in the upper 70s on the afternoon high. Clearing up on Friday night with upper 50s and a little bit breezy. And then our Saturday looks pretty good, low 80s, breezy, and we should get sunshine through the day. Just a slim chance of a shower Saturday night, partly sunny Sunday, maybe a shower mid-70s. I'm meteorologist Steve Hamilton.
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Are you ready for the 95-minute music marathon? Kicking off at 9, you know we got to do it right. So let's start it off with the thunder. It's Imagine Dragons here on WFAV 95.1.

0: Overnight, we get clear skies, our low dropping to 50, and then clouds coming in on Friday with a warm front that's set to cross our area. We could get some showers from that, and we'll be in the upper 70s on the afternoon high. Clearing up on Friday night with upper 50s and a little bit breezy. And then our Saturday looks pretty good, low 80s, breezy, and we should get sunshine through the day. Just a slim chance of a shower Saturday night, partly sunny Sunday, maybe a shower mid-70s. I'm meteorologist Steve Hamilton.
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WFAB 95.1, middle of your 95-minute music marathon, middle of your 9 o'clock hour as well. 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

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It's the WFAV 95-minute music marathon. 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

Overnight, we get clear skies, our low dropping to 50, and then clouds coming in on Friday with a warm front that's set to cross our area. We could get some showers from that, and we'll be in the upper 70s on the afternoon high. Clearing up on Friday night with upper 50s and a little bit breezy. And then our Saturday looks pretty good, low 80s, breezy, and we should get sunshine through the day. Just a slim chance of a shower Saturday night, partly sunny Sunday, maybe a shower mid-70s. I'm meteorologist Steve Hamilton.

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WFAV 95.1, just past 10 o'clock. It's officially a Thursday night. And of course, the weekend is coming. It's time to bear down. Tune in Friday and Saturday for the Miller Lite pregame preview as we break down the matchups, injury reports, and key player battles before the Bears take on the Packers at Lambeau on Sunday. 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It's your team. It's your beer. It's your 95-minute music marathon, which continues with Pink. 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

Overnight, we get clear skies, our low dropping to 50, and then clouds coming in on Friday with a warm front that's set to cross our area. We could get some showers from that, and we'll be in the upper 70s on the afternoon high. Clearing up on Friday night with upper 50s and a little bit breezy. And then our Saturday looks pretty good, low 80s, breezy, and we should get sunshine through the day. Just a slim chance of a shower Saturday night, partly sunny Sunday, maybe a shower mid-70s. I'm meteorologist Steve Hamilton.

try to the top. I've been out of shape, thinking out of the box. I'm an astronaut. I blasted off the planet, rock that caused catastrophe, and it matters more because I had it. Now I had a thought about wreaking havoc on an opposition. Kind of shocking, they want it static with precision. I'm automatic quarterback. I ain't talking second packet. Pack it up on panic, batter back.

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Greg O bringing that 95-minute music marathon to a close here in just a bit. But the hits keep rolling. Of course, we got to hit you with one from Kelly Clarkson since you've been gone on WFAB 95.1.

0: 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Nearly 11 o'clock on this Thursday night. It's Greg O. Giving a shout out, of course, as we get ready for that 11 o'clock hour. Still got hits on the way. Of course, including more hits coming up from Metro Boomin, The Weeknd, Gracie Abrams, and more. It's WFAV 95.1.
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5: Overnight, we get clear skies, our low dropping to 50, and then clouds coming in on Friday with a warm front that's set to cross our area. We could get some showers from that, and we'll be in the upper 70s on the afternoon high. Clearing up on Friday night with upper 50s and a little bit breezy. And then our Saturday looks pretty good, low 80s, breezy, and we should get sunshine through the day. Just a slim chance of a shower Saturday night, partly sunny Sunday, maybe a shower mid-70s. I'm meteorologist Steve Hamilton.
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WFAV 95.1, just past 11 o'clock on this Thursday. Grego, got less than an hour left in your Thursday, so let's bring you the heat from Ava Max. Here's Sweet But Psycho on WFAV 95.1.

0: WFAB 95.1, just past 11 o'clock, is Greg O giving a shout out to our Workplace of the Week, the Kankakee County Supervisor of Assessments Office, of course, nominated by Christine Anderson. 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
4: Overnight, we get clear skies, our low dropping to 50, and then clouds coming in on Friday with a warm front that's set to cross our area. We could get some showers from that, and we'll be in the upper 70s on the afternoon high. Clearing up on Friday night with upper 50s and a little bit breezy. And then our Saturday looks pretty good, low 80s, breezy, and we should get sunshine through the day. Just a slim chance of a shower Saturday night, partly sunny Sunday, maybe a shower mid-70s. I'm meteorologist Steve Hamilton.
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WFAB 95.1, middle of your 11 o'clock hour. Greg O keeping it rolling with the Fountains of Wayne. Here's Stacy's mom. She got it going on WFAB 95.1.

0: 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It's about that time for me, Grego, to get out of here. I am back tonight from 7 till midnight to do it all over again. Until then, we're going to enjoy the show that's so great it's got to be late. WFAV's Late Show from midnight till 5 a.m. We'll talk to you soon here on WFAV 95.1.
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4: Overnight, we get clear skies, our low dropping to 50, and then clouds coming in on Friday with a warm front that's set to cross our area. We could get some showers from that, and we'll be in the upper 70s on the afternoon high. Clearing up on Friday night with upper 50s and a little bit breezy. And then our Saturday looks pretty good, low 80s, breezy, and we should get sunshine through the day. Just a slim chance of a shower Saturday night, partly sunny Sunday, maybe a shower mid-70s. I'm meteorologist Steve Hamilton.
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1: Overnight, we get clear skies, our low dropping to 50, and then clouds coming in on Friday with a warm front that's set to cross our area. We could get some showers from that, and we'll be in the upper 70s on the afternoon high. Clearing up on Friday night with upper 50s and a little bit breezy. And then our Saturday looks pretty good, low 80s, breezy, and we should get sunshine through the day. Just a slim chance of a shower Saturday night, partly sunny Sunday, maybe a shower mid-70s. I'm meteorologist Steve Hamilton.
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1: Overnight, we get clear skies, our low dropping to 50, and then clouds coming in on Friday with a warm front that's set to cross our area. We could get some showers from that, and we'll be in the upper 70s on the afternoon high. Clearing up on Friday night with upper 50s and a little bit breezy. And then our Saturday looks pretty good, low 80s, breezy, and we should get sunshine through the day. Just a slim chance of a shower Saturday night, partly sunny Sunday, maybe a shower mid-70s. I'm meteorologist Steve Hamilton.
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1: Overnight, we get clear skies, our low dropping to 50, and then clouds coming in on Friday with a warm front that's set to cross our area. We could get some showers from that, and we'll be in the upper 70s on the afternoon high. Clearing up on Friday night with upper 50s and a little bit breezy. And then our Saturday looks pretty good, low 80s, breezy, and we should get sunshine through the day. Just a slim chance of a shower Saturday night, partly sunny Sunday, maybe a shower mid-70s. I'm meteorologist Steve Hamilton.
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1: Overnight, we get clear skies, our low dropping to 50, and then clouds coming in on Friday with a warm front that's set to cross our area. We could get some showers from that, and we'll be in the upper 70s on the afternoon high. Clearing up on Friday night with upper 50s and a little bit breezy. And then our Saturday looks pretty good, low 80s, breezy, and we should get sunshine through the day. Just a slim chance of a shower Saturday night, partly sunny Sunday, maybe a shower mid-70s. I'm meteorologist Steve Hamilton.
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1: Overnight, we get clear skies, our low dropping to 50, and then clouds coming in on Friday with a warm front that's set to cross our area. We could get some showers from that, and we'll be in the upper 70s on the afternoon high. Clearing up on Friday night with upper 50s and a little bit breezy. And then our Saturday looks pretty good, low 80s, breezy, and we should get sunshine through the day. Just a slim chance of a shower Saturday night, partly sunny Sunday, maybe a shower mid-70s. I'm meteorologist Steve Hamilton.
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2: Overnight, we get clear skies, our low dropping to 50, and then clouds coming in on Friday with a warm front that's set to cross our area. We could get some showers from that, and we'll be in the upper 70s on the afternoon high. Clearing up on Friday night with upper 50s and a little bit breezy. And then our Saturday looks pretty good, low 80s, breezy, and we should get sunshine through the day. Just a slim chance of a shower Saturday night, partly sunny Sunday, maybe a shower mid-70s. I'm meteorologist Steve Hamilton.
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1: Overnight, we get clear skies, our low dropping to 50, and then clouds coming in on Friday with a warm front that's set to cross our area. We could get some showers from that, and we'll be in the upper 70s on the afternoon high. Clearing up on Friday night with upper 50s and a little bit breezy. And then our Saturday looks pretty good, low 80s, breezy, and we should get sunshine through the day. Just a slim chance of a shower Saturday night, partly sunny Sunday, maybe a shower mid-70s. I'm meteorologist Steve Hamilton.
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1: Overnight, we get clear skies, our low dropping to 50, and then clouds coming in on Friday with a warm front that's set to cross our area. We could get some showers from that, and we'll be in the upper 70s on the afternoon high. Clearing up on Friday night with upper 50s and a little bit breezy. And then our Saturday looks pretty good, low 80s, breezy, and we should get sunshine through the day. Just a slim chance of a shower Saturday night, partly sunny Sunday, maybe a shower mid-70s. I'm meteorologist Steve Hamilton.
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2: Overnight, we get clear skies, our low dropping to 50, and then clouds coming in on Friday with a warm front that's set to cross our area. We could get some showers from that, and we'll be in the upper 70s on the afternoon high. Clearing up on Friday night with upper 50s and a little bit breezy. And then our Saturday looks pretty good, low 80s, breezy, and we should get sunshine through the day. Just a slim chance of a shower Saturday night, partly sunny Sunday, maybe a shower, mid-70s. I'm meteorologist Steve Hamilton.
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1: Overnight, we get clear skies, our low dropping to 50, and then clouds coming in on Friday with a warm front that's set to cross our area. We could get some showers from that, and we'll be in the upper 70s on the afternoon high. Clearing up on Friday night with upper 50s and a little bit breezy. And then our Saturday looks pretty good, low 80s, breezy, and we should get sunshine through the day. Just a slim chance of a shower Saturday night, partly sunny Sunday, maybe a shower mid-70s. I'm meteorologist Steve Hamilton.
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Kelly Hall picked up tickets for Shabant's Haunted House, winner this week on Winning Wednesday, presented by Bricks and Minifigs. My name is Scott. 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

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Tonight, between 6 and 7 p.m., Rebecca will be at the Cole City at Hersher football game. Stop by, say hi to WFAV. 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
3: We'll have clouds across our area today and a pretty good chance of showers off and on, and we'll be in the upper 70s, a little bit breezy. Overnight, things will briefly clear up and we'll drop into the low 50s, some clouds and low 80s for the high on Saturday. A few more showers may pop up on Saturday night. We'll be in the upper 50s and then some morning showers on Sunday. It will clear up a little bit in the afternoon, partly sunny, and we're going into the mid 70s. I'm meteorologist Steve Hamilton.
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Good morning. This is WFAV 95.1. I'm Scott Smith. It's the Scott Show. It's 52 degrees right now, downtown Kankakee. You know, the Sox were up, and then they weren't. As a big-time sixth inning, Cleveland scored six runs in the sixth, and that was too much. So in the home game last night, it was Cleveland 9, White Sox 5, which means there's a fifth game. A game 5 will move back to Cleveland. WFAV 95.1, your favorites from the 2000s to now. Here's the Scott Show with Neo Closer now playing. Thanks for listening this morning.

That is Neo. It's WFAV 95.1. Scott Smith on the Scott Show. And with Grant Park, their high school girls volleyball team, with their win yesterday, that means they have got for sure the regular season River Valley Conference title. They defeated, it was Grant Park over Illinois Lutheran in three sets yesterday. WFAV 95.1. This is Noah Kahn on the Scott Show.

0: WFAV 95.1 547. It's Scott Smith with The Scott Show. Thank you for being here today and checking us out. Coors Light Weekend Party Patrol be on air tonight after 7 with Greg O. Friday and Saturday nights. 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You could win a gift from Coors Light, plus that $50 gift card to Oliver's Bar and Grill and the T-shirt for the Party Patrol hooked up by Superior Embroidery. 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Here's Alex Warren, Ordinary.
1: They say the holy water's watered down, and this town's lost its faith. 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Oh my, my, oh my, my love, I take one look at you, you're taking me out.

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2: Look, clouds across our area today and a pretty good chance of showers off and on, and we'll be in the upper 70s, a little bit breezy. Overnight, things will briefly clear up and we'll drop into the low 50s, some clouds and low 80s for the high on Saturday. A few more showers may pop up on Saturday night. We'll be in the upper 50s and then some morning showers on Sunday. It will clear up a little bit in the afternoon, partly sunny, and we're going into the mid 70s. I'm meteorologist Steve Hamilton.
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WFAV 95.1, Sabrina Carpenter, Manchild, a few minutes past 6 o'clock. It's a Friday morning. Looks like there's a chance of rain today, high near 80, and then, clear overnight, low of 60. Saturday and Sunday, looks like low 80s Saturday, mid-70s Sunday. 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

I can't love you anymore. Ella Langley and Morgan Wallen. It is 6:17. It is WFAV 95.1. We're going to have a great weekend for weather to go do something, anything. Maybe it's work around the house. Maybe it's something that bring. I would say something that makes you happy, but some people actually like like working on your garden, landscaping, yard. You know, I can take it for a little bit. Pulling weeds, that's no fun. All right, it's WFAV 95.1. Make us that number one preset on your car radio, and then you'll know that button. Boom, local radio is there. I can't move.

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1: The Village of Bradley will host a free shred event tomorrow. 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
1: 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There's more information on the Village of Bradley Facebook page. That's the latest. I'm Jake Lamore on WFAV.
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4: We'll have clouds across our area today and a pretty good chance of showers off and on, and we'll be in the upper 70s, a little bit breezy. Overnight, things will briefly clear up and we'll drop into the low 50s, some clouds and low 80s for the high on Saturday. A few more showers may pop up on Saturday night. We'll be in the upper 50s and then some morning showers on Sunday. It will clear up a little bit in the afternoon, partly sunny, and we're going into the mid 70s. I'm meteorologist Steve Hamilton.
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Hi there, it's Scott Smith, The Scott Show. Join Denny Case, Blaine's Farm and Fleet, Toyland, broadcast 10 a.m. till noon tomorrow on Saturday. Get the holiday gift ideas going. Hey, by the way, the year. Let's set a scene here. It was late summer of 2001. NSYNC already was rocking with their new album, Celebrity, at the time. And the second single they put out on the radio was this one. And it was a big deal. Went through 2001 into 2002, all over radios and beyond. This is NSYNC. Gone. 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

Somber. S-O-M-B-R. My body isn't ready. The latest one we've been playing for you on WFAV 95.1. Hi there. This is Scott and our radio station. Since it's our hometown spotlight this week on Hersher, we're going to go to the Coal City at Hersher football game tonight and hang out before the varsity game for an hour or so. Between 6 and 7, we'll bring your chance to win U of I football tickets tonight in Hersher. 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
1: It's a spooky time of the year, but homebuyers say ghosts are one thing they may overlook when it comes to buying a home. Bree Tennis has more.
2: The Haunted Real Estate Report from Realtor.com says a lot of us believe we're living with ghosts. They say 54% of us report unidentifiable noises coming from inside the home. And it's not just us. 35% of pet owners report erratic pet behavior at things not visible to humans. But despite 86% of us believing houses can be haunted, more than half don't care if the price is right. I'm Bree Tennis.
1: That is the latest. Have a good rest of your day and a great weekend. Be safe, everybody. I'm Rob West on WFAV.
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7: Look, clouds across our area today and a pretty good chance of showers off and on, and we'll be in the upper 70s, a little bit breezy. Overnight, things will briefly clear up and we'll drop into the low 50s, some clouds and low 80s for the high on Saturday. A few more showers may pop up on Saturday night. We'll be in the upper 50s and then some morning showers on Sunday. It will clear up a little bit in the afternoon, partly sunny, and we're going into the mid 70s. I'm meteorologist Steve Hamilton.
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White Sox lost last night, so now the series tied up 2 games apiece. Goes back to Cleveland. 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It's a couple minutes before 7 o'clock on a Friday morning.

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1: Let me talk to you. Let it rain.

Flo Rida with T-Pain, WFAV, 95.1, 706 here in the morning. Got some high school football to talk about tonight. Let's get that going here in just a couple minutes. Olivia Dean first on The Scott Show. I'm Scott Smith. So easy to fall in love now playing. I could be.

WFAV, 95.1 local sports, Grant Park, girls volleyball. The team has earned the River Valley Conference regular season title after their win yesterday over Illinois Lutheran. They keep getting those victories. This time 19-25, but then 25-18, 25-15. Bishop McNamara improved to 6-2 in the Chicagoland Christian Conference in girls volleyball with a victory over Aurora Christian 25-12, 25-15. Other girls volleyball winners in high school sports included Cisna Park, St. Anne, and Mantino once again. All right, boys soccer winners. That would be Watsika, Piatone, Mantino, among others. Also Iroquois West, Bradley Bourbonnais. High school football games on the schedule include Kankakee at Cremona, Hope Academy at Bishop McNamara, and Bradley Bourbonnais at Homewood Flossmoor. Wilmington, Momentum, Mantino all hosting football games tonight at home. And, well, our radio station, WFAV, will broadcast, which will be right before the varsity game tonight, 6 to 7 p.m. Cole City at Hersher is where we'll be with your chance to win U of I tickets for football because, well, we're doing the Hometown Spotlight Series. And, well, this week it's all about Hersher, so we're going to head out before the game. 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
3: The March 10th EF3 tornado that ripped through parts of Kankakee, Aroma Park, and Indiana was featured in an episode of Discovery Channel's In the Eye of the Storm this past Sunday. The second half of the episode features interviews with Aroma Park area residents Jim Horcham and Mike Kowash, along with WCIA-TV meteorologist Jacob Dickey. The tornado killed one person in Aroma Park and two in Lake Village, Indiana. You can watch episode 13, season 4 of In the Eye of the Storm on several different streaming services, including Discovery Plus and HBO Max. That's the latest. I'm Jake Lamore on WFAV.
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6: Of clouds across our area today and a pretty good chance of showers off and on, and we'll be in the upper 70s, a little bit breezy. Overnight, things will briefly clear up and we'll drop into the low 50s, some clouds and low 80s for the high on Saturday. A few more showers may pop up on Saturday night. We'll be in the upper 50s and then some morning showers on Sunday. It will clear up a little bit in the afternoon, partly sunny, and we're going into the mid 70s. I'm meteorologist Steve Hamilton.
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0: know, there's something I want you to have.
1: 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But wait a minute, isn't this...
0: Yeah, yes it is.
1: But I thought the old lady dropped it into the ocean in the air.
0: Well, baby, I went down and got it for you.

WFAV 95.1. It's our Hometown Spotlight Series. I'm Scott Smith. We're live and local here at our Bourbonnais studio and our different area hometowns like Hersher. That's been the spotlight at different points throughout the week. I had a conversation with Mayor Shannon Sweeney, and we're going to talk about some of the annual events in Hersher here in just a few minutes. And since Hersher is the Hometown Spotlight this week, we just happen to know that's a big hangout on Friday night. So the Coal City at Hersher football game, join WFAV tonight. Rebecca will be there between 6 and 7 p.m. before kickoff of the varsity game, when we're bringing your chance to win University of Illinois football tickets. WFAV.

0: I'm Scott Smith talking with Mayor Sweeney from Hersher. It's the hometown spotlight. Tell me about some of the big events people look forward to in Hersher.
1: Our festivities generally start off in July. We have our annual Corn Bowl, second week in July, and that was just a great turnout with weather. We have a fireworks display afterwards, and that brought in a lot of people and went well. And as far as Labor Day, it's our 105th celebration. And weather cooperated. It was perfect. It was great turnout. And it was good to see everyone in town. We have the American Legion Auxiliary in Hersher is having a steak fry benefit for an honor flight. That's coming up November 7th. So we always usually have a real good turnout for that. It's a great event for a great cause.
0: And the Christmas parade in December. We'll talk more about Hersher all week with our hometown spotlight.
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1: At least one health expert advising not to let your children use screens during mealtime, Mark Mayfield explains.
2: Margarita Shook with the Cleveland Clinic says that eating while distracted does not help kids learn hunger cues because they're focused on the tablet. Shook says without screens, children have an easier time learning about what's on their plate, how it tastes and smells, and deciding when they are hungry. In addition, she says an added benefit is that children will talk more to parents and siblings during meals without screens. I'm Mark Mayfield.
1: That is the latest. 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Be safe, everybody. I'm Rob West on WFAV.
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4: We'll have clouds across our area today and a pretty good chance of showers off and on, and we'll be in the upper 70s, a little bit breezy. Overnight, things will briefly clear up and we'll drop into the low 50s, some clouds and low 80s for the high on Saturday. A few more showers may pop up on Saturday night. We'll be in the upper 50s and then some morning showers on Sunday. It will clear up a little bit in the afternoon, partly sunny, and we're going into the mid 70s. I'm meteorologist Steve Hamilton.
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V95.1 playing your favorites. Hi there, this is Scott Smith with The Scott Show. And each week, myself, along with Jess and Rebecca, we give you opportunities to win on Winning Wednesday, presented by Bricks and Minifigs in Bradley. Yes, we're doing it again next Wednesday. We hope you can be here to check it out. It's going to be University of Illinois women's volleyball tickets. It's going to be a good one. They have a Big Ten match against Ohio State. They're going to host them Sunday, November 1st at noon. So perfect opportunity to go check them out. Just make a whole day of it. Drive down, see the match at noon. You know, maybe get some food, make your way back, and, you know, back to the routine the next day on Monday. So let's make this happen on Wednesday. Four-pack of tickets could be yours. Winning Wednesday, presented by Bricks and Minifigs in Bradley and WFAV 95.1. We love doing that each week. Mostly cloudy today. There's a 50% chance of rain. High upper 70s. And then clear overnight low of 60. WFAV. John Mayer doing a residency at the Sphere in Vegas. Very talented singer-songwriter in the guitar. The guitar work is so good.

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That is Teddy Swims, Mr. Know-It-All at 805 WFAV 95.1. Your favorites. Hi, it's Scott. How are you? Is everything good? I hope so. Great. I couldn't hear you back because it's the radio, but you can call me. We can have a little. You want to talk for like 2 hours? No, you get off the phone first. No, you. 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

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Hi there, Scott. Scott Show. 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You could enter to win 2 of the new protein pockets. 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All right. It's the Scott Show. All right. I'm going to play this song and I'm going to go watch a YouTube video on how to not be awkward in conversations. Whoa.

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It's Scott Smith on WFAV 95.1. 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Grant Park Girls Volleyball earned a win, and that means the regular season title of the River Valley Conference after that victory yesterday over Illinois Lutheran. Started off, 19-25, but then turned around 25-18, 25-15 on Thursday. Bishop McNamara improved to 6-2 in the Chicagoland Christian Conference with the victory over Aurora Christian, 25-12, 25-15. Other girls volleyball winners were Sista Park, St. Anne, and Manteno. Did it again. Boys soccer winners included Watsika Boys Soccer, Piatone, Manteno, Iroquois West, and Bradley Bourbonnais. High school football games on the schedule this evening, including Kankakee at Crete Moni, Hope Academy at Bishop McNamara, and Bradley Bourbonnais will travel to face Homewood Flossmoor. Wilmington, Moments, Manteno, all with home games tonight in high school football. And right here at WFAV, we're going to broadcast leading up to tonight's Cole City at Hersher varsity football game. Checking in between 6 and 7 p.m., you can join Rebecca. Since Hersher's our hometown spotlight this week, we're going to go out there for the football game and bring some University of Illinois football tickets you can sign up to win while we're there. Miley Cyrus, Used to Be Young, WFAV 95.1.

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7: We'll have clouds across our area today and a pretty good chance of showers off and on, and we'll be in the upper 70s, a little bit breezy. Overnight, things will briefly clear up, and we'll drop into the low 50s, some clouds and low 80s for the high on Saturday. A few more showers may pop up on Saturday night. We'll be in the upper 50s and then some morning showers on Sunday. It will clear up a little bit in the afternoon, partly sunny, and we're going into the mid-70s. I'm meteorologist Steve Hamilton.
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Shakira, Hips Don't Lie at 8:25 at WFAV 95.1. 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American Top 40 will be back on air this weekend. Our dude Ryan Seacrest. You know, we have this lineup of local radio personalities. And then on Sundays, we're like, all right, let's let Seacrest do his thing. From Hollywood, direct there to, you know, coast to coast, does this countdown. It's been a big deal on the radio for like generations and decades, right? And here's the thing. 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WFAV 95.1. So American Top 40, if you love countdown shows, that kind of thing, this is perfect. Plus like celebrity check-in, so all the hottest songs. Again, with Ryan Seacrest, this Sunday morning, it's from 8 to noon, and then also heard Sunday nights, 8 to midnight. 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We'll let Seacrest host it, you know, until I get the call to go up to the big time. Still waiting.

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There is a horror movie called Other Mommy that'll be out. And there's another one, sequel to The Social Network. This is getting a lot of buzz, called The Social Reckoning. So a couple options. Of course, the Tom Cruise movie kind of flopped, but that's still out there if that's what you want to see. And the Dakota Johnson and Hathaway movie still in there too. WFAV 95.1 plays your favorites. Also, this weekend, really nice weather. So this would be a good weekend to get some stuff done and enjoy life. 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

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It's a Friday morning, October 9th.

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Still between now and 9, you can enter for our Scott Show Meal to Go. 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Good luck. All right. Here's Olivia Dean. We're playing your favorites. 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
1: The Village of Bradley will host a free shred event tomorrow. 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
1: 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There's more information on the Village of Bradley Facebook page. That's the latest. I'm Jake Lamore on WFAV.
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5: We'll have clouds across our area today and a pretty good chance of showers off and on, and we'll be in the upper 70s, a little bit breezy. Overnight, things will briefly clear up and we'll drop into the low 50s. Some clouds and low 80s for the high on Saturday. A few more showers may pop up on Saturday night.

0: will be in the upper 50s, and then some morning showers on Sunday. It will clear up a little bit in the afternoon, partly sunny, and we're going into the mid-70s. I'm meteorologist Steve Hamilton.
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WFAB 95.1. Olivia Rodrigo, the Unraveled Tour at the United Center on October 11th and 12th coming up. And we're going to hear Olivia with Drop Dead in 3 minutes on WFAV 95.1.

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1: It's a spooky time of the year, but home buyers say ghosts are one thing they may overlook when it comes to buying a home. Bree Tennis has more.
2: The Haunted Real Estate Report from Realtor.com says a lot of us believe we're living with ghosts. They say 54% of us report unidentifiable noises coming from inside the home. And it's not just us. 35% of pet owners report erratic pet behavior at things not visible to humans. But despite 86% of us believing houses can be haunted, more than half don't care. If the price is right, I'm Bree Tennis.
1: That is the latest. 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Be safe, everybody. I'm Rob West on WFAV.
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2: Well, clouds across our area today and a pretty good chance of showers off and on, and we'll be in the upper 70s, a little bit breezy. Overnight, things will briefly clear up and we'll drop into the low 50s, some clouds and low 80s for the high on Saturday. A few more showers may pop up on Saturday night. We'll be in the upper 50s and then some morning showers on Sunday. It will clear up a little bit in the afternoon, partly sunny, and we're going into the mid 70s. I'm meteorologist Steve Hamilton.
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Friday morning. There's Noah Kahn. It's 9:26. It's WFAV 95.1. Kind of a cloudy start to our day. 56 degrees right now in Manteno. And there's like a 50-50 chance we could see some rain today. Upper 70s later, WFAV, Justin Bieber. This one is called Daisies. We are going to be partying on Sunday morning, 10:30 to noon, a broadcast at their tailgate party. Game day at the Grove in Bourbonnais. And then at noon for kickoff, they're going to have a whole watch party where you can view the Bears at Packers on Sunday. So

That was one of your headliners at Lollapalooza this summer. Olivia Dean, we just heard a couple minutes on WFAV 95.1. Playing your favorites, the Bears at Packers Sunday. We'll be out there beginning at 10:30 for the tailgate party they're doing at the Grove in Bourbonnais for game day. And then there's that watch party at kickoff 12 noon on Sunday with WFAV.

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1: 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I'm Scott Smith. I'll be back on air for a while tomorrow again. I hope you enjoy your Friday. 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
7: Of clouds across our area today and a pretty good chance of showers off and on, and we'll be in the upper 70s, a little bit breezy. Overnight, things will briefly clear up and we'll drop into the low 50s. Some clouds and low 80s for the high on Saturday. A few more showers may pop up on Saturday night. We'll be in the upper 50s and then some morning showers on Sunday. It will clear up a little bit in the afternoon, partly sunny, and we're going into the mid 70s. I'm meteorologist Steve Hamilton.
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will fade eventually. So if our time is running out, day after day, we'll make the mundane a masterpiece. Oh my, my, oh my, my love, I take one look at you, you're taking me out.

Justin Timberlake's Can't Stop the Feeling on WFAV 95.1. Gotta love that song to start your Friday. And hey there, peeps, it's your best Jess, also for 10 a.m. on this 9th of October, and the very last day standing between us and the weekend. That is right, you can do it. Plus, I'll, of course, be here to help us get us through in the studio until 2 p.m. while back after being off yesterday. So a big old thank you to Chris Nichols for filling in for me. But together once again, and at the end of the week, let's have ourselves a fantastic Friday. Yeah, regardless of what is on your agenda, remember, it's another beautiful day to be live, and I'll return shortly with a great affirmation to get us in the right mindset for us, while Sugar Ray, they're getting us back to the music now on WFAV with Fly.

0: Impala and WFAV 95.1 and morning peeps, it's your old best Jess and TGIF, the end of the week. Yeah, we have tons of fun coming up next couple days that we're looking forward to, but first, this 9th of October, and for a little friendly reminder to start with, here are daily words of affirmation. They are inspired by our friends at Harbor House of Kankakee and Watsika. Now repeat after me. My mind is becoming calm and clear. Yeah, that's right. Fridays have a way of bringing all the week's leftover noise into hyperfocus right when you're trying to wind down. So just take a moment to let go of what you cannot fix and quiet the background mental chatter, allowing you to step into the weekend with a fresh, untangled perspective. All right? All right, great. Keep that in mind when we face whatever today throws our way. Plus, I've got a great playlist to keep the demons at bay. And for now, it's time for our next check of the latest on WFAV 95.1.
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2: This is the type of tornado that can kill, and I am very concerned.
3: The March 10th EF3 tornado that ripped through parts of Kankakee, Aroma Park, and Indiana was featured in an episode of Discovery Channel's In the Eye of the Storm this past Sunday. The second half of the episode features interviews with Aroma Park area residents Jim Horcham and Mike Kowash, along with WCIA-TV meteorologist Jacob Dickey. The tornado killed one person in Aroma Park and two in Lake Village, Indiana. You can watch episode 13, season 4 of In the Eye of the Storm on several different streaming services, including Discovery Plus and HBO Max. That's the latest. I'm Jake Lamore on WFAV.
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10: Of clouds across our area today and a pretty good chance of showers off and on, and we'll be in the upper 70s, a little bit breezy. Overnight, things will briefly clear up and we'll drop into the low 50s, some clouds and low 80s for the high on Saturday. A few more showers may pop up on Saturday night. We'll be in the upper 50s and then some morning showers on Sunday. It will clear up a little bit in the afternoon, partly sunny, and we're going into the mid 70s. I'm meteorologist Steve Hamilton.
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1: After all you put me through, you think I despise you. But in the end, I wanna thank you, 'cause you made me that much stronger.

Christina Aguilera and Fighter on WFAV 95.1. Hey, don't forget that tomorrow there's going to be a Scarecrow Fest and Trunk or Treat with a craft show, a petting zoo, food trucks, and live entertainment going on at the Villas at Hersher Gats Best Chess. You're usually signed to be a vendor or just plan to stop on by, but taking place is Saturday the 10th. Go have some fall fun, a fall seasonal fun, yeah, with the assisted living facility located at 100 Harvest View Lane in Hersher, which our hometown spotlight for the week. I'll be right back with more about that shortly here on WFAV. For now, Rose and New Trick.

Ellie Goulding and Lights on WFAV 95.1. And you mentioned the lights are all fine and dandy until you have a migraine, peeps. Then the light becomes your mortal enemy. Yeah, those are absolutely the worst. But moving on, because, you know, Stella Lefty is once again facing some serious heat after performing her unreleased track Badly live at Nashville's Bluebird Cafe. Yeah, because fans can't help but point out its striking similarities to a 2014 hit single by Taylor and Shaylin that's titled Watch This. Have you heard them both yet? What do you think? Let me know while I go listen, all right? Meanwhile, though, Stella's up next for us on WFAV with Boston. On a

0: TGIF Peeps. It's Best Jess on WFAV 95.1. And hey, good luck to the high school football teams all hitting the field for a big game later tonight. Yeah, for instance, playing Cole City in their homecoming matchup this evening will be Hersher.
1: My
0: That's right. Hometown Spotlight for the week. We're celebrating what makes our listening area so special. And heads up, Tiger Country, our girl Rebecca, also Hersher High School graduate. She'll be out there tonight for the big game, so keep your eyes peeled for her between 6 and 7, because Rebecca's really excited to see some of her old friends cheer on the team, and she'll even have a pair of tickets to give away. So make sure you see her to get signed up for a chance to win your way to see the U of I football team face off against Oregon next or this month. Yeah, that is right. You'll get your chance later when we're set up for our Hometown Spotlight for the week in Hersher. Meanwhile, though, for more, you can visit our website. And almost 11 a.m. on this Friday. Thanks for wrapping up the week with me on WFAV 95.1.
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9: Yesterday and today, Belson is the way. 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
10: Well, what do you know? 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Hi, it's Denny Case, and I want you to join me live this Saturday as we kick off the magic of Toyland. 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Toyland is open at Blaine's Farm and Fleet this Saturday, and I'll be there from 10 until noon on Route 50 in Bourbonnais.
11: We'll have clouds across our area today and a pretty good chance of showers off and on, and we'll be in the upper 70s, a little bit breezy. Overnight, things will briefly clear up and we'll drop into the low 50s, some clouds and low 80s for the high on Saturday. A few more showers may pop up on Saturday night. We'll be in the

0: upper 50s, and then some morning showers on Sunday. It will clear up a little bit in the afternoon, partly sunny, and we're going into the mid-70s. I'm meteorologist Steve Hamilton.
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WFAV 95.1, No Doubts, Just a Girl, and TGIF peeps back in the studio after being out yesterday, so we're celebrating the day, the end of the week, and that we're together until 2 p.m. Yeah, to Girl Best Jazz. Here for the fun on this Friday and gearing up for the weekend ahead, which after 11 a.m., when you find yourself at home with some time to kill and want to curl up with the family for a festive Halloween movie night for a bit, I have got you covered. So keep it here, because when I'm back, I'll give you some great titles that you can watch a little later on. But for now, another favorite from our official playlist for this 9th of October here on WFAV and The Killer Roy with Justin Bieber at Stay.

0: Somber. My body isn't ready on WFAV 95.1. A spooky season, peeps. And I remember having a super fun movie night with my girlfriends many, many years ago in the backyard of one of their houses. Yeah, we all made themed snacks, dressed in our Halloween outfits, and loaded up in our comfy chairs for a screening of the new Hocus Pocus movie. It was a blast. So maybe try to get your crew together for a fun, festive movie night sometime this October. Or just curl up with your cutie, your kiddos, or your kitty cat, whatever. Just make some time for a spooky season movie night. And hey, the lineup for tonight on Freeform's iconic 31 Nights of Halloween, it includes a huge double feature, Ghostbusters, Frozen Empire to kick things off, then the original Hocus Pocus, followed by immediately by Hocus Pocus 2, and don't miss that ultimate Friday night lineup to get you right in the Halloween spirit. Grab your favorite snacks, tune in for that, or one of your other favorite seasonal titles, and I'll be back with, you know, where you can find a fright tonight as well. For now, though, I'm in the studio playing your favorites with some real great ones on the way. Before we dive into all of that, first, it's time to settle in for our next check of the latest for today on WFAV 95.1.
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2: At least one health expert advising not to let your children use screens during mealtime, Mark Mayfield explains.
3: Margarita Shook with the Cleveland Clinic says that eating while distracted does not help kids learn hunger cues because they're focused on the tablet. Shook says without screens, children have an easier time learning about what's on their plate, how it tastes and smells, and deciding when they are hungry. In addition, she says an added benefit is that children will talk more to parents and siblings during meals without screens. I'm Mark Napier.
2: That is the latest. 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I'm Rob West on WFAV.
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5: 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I'm scared, Dad. 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
5: Of clouds across our area today and a pretty good chance of showers off and on, and we'll be in the upper 70s, a little bit breezy. Overnight, things will briefly clear up and we'll drop into the low 50s, some clouds and low 80s for the high on Saturday. A few more showers may pop up on Saturday night. We'll be in the upper 50s and then some morning showers on Sunday. It will clear up a little bit in the afternoon, partly sunny, and we're going into the mid 70s. I'm meteorologist Steve Hamilton.
6: We got some heavy news for sports fans across the country, but most especially our Chicago Bears community, as we just learned that the team has lost a true legend. Your Hall of Fame player and coach, Mike Ditka, has passed away at age 86. How sad is that? From starring on the field as an elite tight end to sitting on the sidelines as the fiery, mustache-wearing mastermind behind that unforgettable 1985 Bears Super Bowl championship, Iron Mike embodied the heart, the grit, and spirit of Chicago. It's best, Jess. He was an absolute titan of the game and a true one-of-a-kind icon, so rest in peace. Peace, Coach Ditka. Our thoughts go out to his family, friends, and the entire Bears Nation today on WFAV 95.1.
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Zara Larson's Midnight Sun on WFAV 95.1. Hey, coming up tomorrow, Peace Blains will officially be opening the doors to Toyland, and Denny will be there for some of the fun that is right at its best, Jess. The holiday shopping season is almost upon us, and there truly is nowhere like Blains Farm and Fleet's Toyland. So come see for yourself this weekend and stop by Saturday between 10 and noon, while Denny is set up for a broadcast in Bourbonnais. That is right, he's the best. Plus, I love Blains, and join him for all the fun during the opening of Toyland going on tomorrow. But for more, you can visit our website or the Facebook event page. Well, for now, here on WFAV, Taylor and Posty for Fortnite.

FAV 95.1. Hey, we got some news this week, Cat's Eye fans. Yeah, you hear Sophia is officially set to rejoin the group during the first week of January 2027. Yeah, she made the announcement official with a post on her social media. How exciting is that? It's best, Jess. Sophia, she took a step back in August to focus on her mental health and personal recovery. Plus, Manan continues her separate hiatus. Meanwhile, though, the rest of the girls, they've just been holding it down on the stage as like a quartet. But fans are now super excited to see Sophia back with Cat's Eye early next year. And I guess while we wait, it's the Chainsmokers and Halsey up next on WFAV with Closer.

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0: Now, peeps, it's Best Jess, and since I was out yesterday, I missed the chance to congratulate the big winner of our Hump Day giveaway on WFAV 95.1 this week. So, although they already did that yesterday, we're doing it again, and this time with feeling. Congratulations, Kelly Hall, scoring 4 tickets to this year's Shaban's Haunted House. That's right. You brave enough to make it through the Civic Center this year? Go see for yourself. Open Friday and Saturday nights in October, rain or shine. But good news for Kelly, she gets to do that for free on us and just have the best time taking a walk through the Shaban's Haunted House while the rest of you. We're going to be back to do this again next week, so make sure you join us the next Winning Wednesday and your next chance to win something amazing from us. Meanwhile, though, Almost Noon with Somber, Dua Lipa, and more coming our way on WFAV 95.1.
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6: A warm front will be crossing our area for the rest of today, so we could get some showers from that. We'll be in the upper 70s, cloudy, and a little bit windy. Overnight, the rain wraps up, will clear up, and our low in the upper 50s, and then we get low 80s for the high on Saturday with more clouds moving in. Could be a little bit windy. Very slight chance of a shower on Saturday night, cloudy in upper 50s, and then maybe a shower early on Sunday, partly sunny, mid-70s. I'm meteorologist Steve Hamilton.
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Levitating. Dua Lipa's on WFAV 95.1. That's Levitating. And a fish afternoon on this Friday. Are you watching the newest season of American Horror Story? It's Best Jess. They dropped some new more episodes last week. Some more new episodes, there we go, last week. And they're revisiting all the characters from every season throughout the years. Currently, though, the focus is on The Coven, which is probably my favorite one, I think. But fun fact for you, it was actually on this October 9th, but back in 2013, when American Horror Story Coven first premiered. Yeah, following a group of girls residing in a coven and learning their powers together, this season the show was actually nominated for 17 Emmy Awards. How impressive is that? Let me know if you're watching the new American Horror Story 2 while I get back to my, well, I'll be back with my stream pick of the week here on WFAV. And hey, it's Maroon 5 right now with Megan Thee Stallion for Beautiful Mistakes.

0: Benson Boone's The Time of My Life on WFAV 95.1. And hey, last weekend I finally gave the show Paradise on Hulu a try and was so obsessed, but I'm officially done with both seasons now. Wah wah. Yeah, about the world after an apocalyptic event happens, but while some of the world's most influential people and their families, they're tucked safely in a bunker beneath the surface, everyone else above ground is supposed to be dead. However, someone's killing the people inside this safe little bunker, and turns out there's a lot going on above ground after all. But season three is apparently officially in the works, so I have a lot to look forward to, and hopefully they're going to be answering some of my lingering questions, like, does Sinatra ever meet her grandchild? But it's Best Jess, and Paradise is my WFAV Shrimp of the Week, powered by Surf Internet. That's right, stop fighting with your internet connection, my friends. 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Meanwhile, though, settle in for more favorites and this next check of the latest on WFAV 95.1.
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5: 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And the fundraising went so well, we were able to extend it to a 35 foot flagpole, and we put up an additional 50 foot flagpole right along 115. We raised around $25,000 for both those flagpoles. So when you come into town, take a look at our new beautiful flagpoles we got put up.
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8: A warm front will be crossing our area for the rest of today, so we could get some showers from that. We'll be in the upper 70s, cloudy, and a little bit windy. Overnight, the rain wraps up, will clear up, and our low in the upper 50s, and then we get low 80s for the high on Saturday with more clouds moving in. Could be a little bit windy. Very slight chance of a shower on Saturday night, cloudy at upper 50s, and then maybe a shower early on Sunday, partly sunny, mid-70s. I'm meteorologist Steve Hamilton.
0: We got some heavy news for sports fans across the country, but most especially our Chicago Bears community, as we just learned that the team has lost a true legend. Your Hall of Fame player and coach, Mike Ditka, has passed away at age 86. How sad is that? From starring on the field as an elite tight end to standing on the sidelines as the fiery, mustache-wearing mastermind behind that unforgettable 1985 Bears Super Bowl championship, Iron Mike embodied the heart, the grit, and spirit of Chicago. It's best, Jess, he was an absolute titan of the game and a true one-of-a-kind icon, so rest in peace. Peace, Coach Ditka. Our thoughts go out to his family, friends, and the entire Bears Nation today on WFAV 95.1.
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0: Chapel Roan's on WFAV 95.1. That's Good Luck, Babe. And Good Luck, Tiger Country, is playing Coal City in their homecoming matchup this evening. Will be Hersher High School.
1: My hometown, my hometown.
0: That's right. Our hometown spotlight for the week. Keep your eyes peeled for our girl Rebecca, and Hersher High School graduate tonight. She'll be at the high school football game between 6 and 7. Plus, she'll even have a pair of tickets to give away for when U of I football plays Oregon this month, too. So stop on by to see her later tonight while she's there for our hometown spotlight for the week in Hersher. Meanwhile, though, visit our website for more details. And for now on WFAV, it's Best Just, also The Middle by Jimmy Eat World.

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1: Baby, I know you heard it. Right now you feel like it.

Mr. Know-It-All, Teddy Swims on WFAV 95.1. And yesterday, he posted some videos from all the fun he's having lately. Yeah, along with a caption that read, 8 shows down, 57 more to go, having the time of my life out here, and can't wait to sing with more of y'all. While also adding, the ugly tour continues, which it does, by the way, with Teddy performing in Boston tonight. Yeah, then he'll be on to Philly, but now it's Best Jess, and I'm all yours for a while here on WFAV. Plus, you know, playing your favorites like Justin Timberlake, it's Mirrors.

WFAV 95.1 and TGIF, peeps. How's that fantasy football team looking heading into the weekend? Reach out to let me know and get ready for all the matchups the next couple days, but most especially this Sunday when our Chicago Bears will be hoping to bring their winning momentum into a huge game against the rivals, the Green Bay Packers. That's right, it's Best Jess. Plans for the big game yet? Make some with us in the Village of Bourbonnais because they're hosting a viewing party at the Grove in honor of that massive

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2: Yesterday and today, Belson is the way. 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
7: A warm front will be crossing our area for the rest of today, so we could get some showers from that. We'll be in the upper 70s, cloudy, and a little bit windy. Overnight, the rain wraps up, will clear up, and our low in the upper 50s, and then we get low 80s for the high on Saturday with more clouds moving in. Could be a little bit windy. Very slight chance of a shower on Saturday night, cloudy in upper 50s, and then maybe a shower early on Sunday, partly sunny, mid-70s. I'm meteorologist Steve Hamilton.
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From the

Khalifa and Charlie Puth, and let's see you again on WFAV 95.1. How's it going, peeps? After 1 p.m. on this Friday, and I really hope you're having a great day so far. Yeah, I was missing in action yesterday, and a big thanks to Chris for filling in while I was gone, but back in the studio today, I'm all yours the rest of the hour. Plus, regardless of what's going on out there in this crazy world, this 9th of October is still a beautiful day to be alive, and just make sure you enjoy it as much as possible, then officially clock out for the weekend. Yeah, keep it here, because we're in the home stretch, and I'm all yours the fun. Plus, we're jamming out to favorites all the way until 2 p.m. here on WFAV, and up next for us, it's Neon Trees with Everybody Talks.

0: Gracie Abrams and Hit the Wall on WFAV 95.1. And now, peeps, it's Best Jess. And I just learned about the Taco Bell Marathon. Yeah, it's a real thing. And what do you think? Would running 26 miles be a whole lot easier if there was like a Crunchwrap Supreme waiting for you at the finish line? I'm not so sure. But forget sports drinks and energy gels. These runners are fueling up on Baja Blast and Fire Sauce mid-stride, because at each stop, they had to like eat Taco Bell with every meal getting bigger and bigger. How awful does that sound? They're judging the real athletes by whoever had to stomach three cheesy gritty crunches at like 14 miles without calling a medic. And if your idea of cardio is usually just running or walking from the couch to the fridge, this may be the race for you. But what do you think? Could you do it? I personally could not. But let me know while we get back to it here on WFAV 95.1.
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3: A warm front will be crossing our area for the rest of today, so we could get some showers from that. We'll be in the upper 70s, cloudy, and a little bit windy. Overnight, the rain wraps up, will clear up, and our low in the upper 50s, and then we get low 80s for the high on Saturday with more clouds moving in. Could be a little bit windy. Very slight chance of shower on Saturday night, cloudy at upper 50s, and then maybe a shower early on Sunday, partly sunny, mid-70s. I'm meteorologist Steve Hamilton.
4: We got some heavy news for sports fans across the country, but most especially our Chicago Bears community, as we just learned that the team has lost a true legend. Your Hall of Fame player and coach, Mike Ditka, has passed away at age 86. How sad is that? From starring on the field as an elite tight end to standing on the sidelines as the fiery, mustache-wearing mastermind behind that unforgettable 1985 Bears Super Bowl championship, Iron Mike embodied the heart, the grit, and spirit of Chicago. It's best, Jess. He was an absolute titan of the game and a true one-of-a-kind icon, so rest in peace. Peace, Coach Ditka. Our thoughts go out to his family, friends, and the entire Bears Nation today on WFAV 95.1.
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Stella Lefty in Boston on WFAV 95.1. Hey, better take a quick nap after work, peeps, because you have a big old party to attend later tonight. 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

Taylor Swift and Patient Zero on WFAV 95.1. Coming up tomorrow, Peeps of Blaine's will officially be opening doors to Toyland, and Denny Case will be there for some of the fun. That's right. It's Best Jess. The holiday shopping season is almost upon us, so go join him at Toyland in Blaine's Farm and Fleet this weekend. Stopping by Saturday between 10 and noon while Denny is set up for a broadcast in Bourbonnais. That is right. He's the best, and you gotta love Blaine, so join him for the fun during the official opening of Toyland tomorrow. But for more, visit the website or event page. And for now, here on WFAV, Zed, Mary Morrison Gray with The Middle. 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

101.1. Your favorites from the 2000s to now. Oh, I leave quite an impression.

0: What a crazy week. Yeah, it's Best Jess on WFAV 95.1 and Monday through Friday. Thanks for being a part of it, peeps. Yeah, TGIF. We'll be back for the good time and giveaways once again next week, but we have some fun stops to make first, and starting with Rebecca and her hometown spotlight for the week in Hersher tonight when she's back at her alma mater for the football game. So just be on the lookout for her later this evening. Then for Denny for the opening of Toyland at Blaine's tomorrow too, but Sunday, Uncle Mikey and myself, we're going to be at the Grove for a tailgate before the big Bears versus Packers game. So make a plan to join us in the Village of Bourbonnais for that, plus all of our other friends while we're hanging out in the community this weekend, but you can visit our website for more information on that. For now, though, almost 2 p.m. and I'm taking off. Rebecca's taking over. Then Greg O will roll in for the Coors Light Weekend Power Patrol a little later on tonight. So keep it here, and we really hope to see you this weekend. But regardless, we'll be back next week and starting Monday on WFAV 95.1, your favorites. But for now, it's bye-bye.
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6: A warm front will be crossing our area for the rest of today, so we could get some showers from that. We'll be in the upper 70s, cloudy, and a little bit windy. Overnight, the rain wraps up, will clear up, and our low in the upper 50s, and then we get low 80s for the high on Saturday with more clouds moving in. Could be a little bit windy. Very slight chance of shower on Saturday night, cloudy at upper 50s, and then maybe a shower early on Sunday, partly sunny, mid-70s. I'm meteorologist Steve Hamilton.
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1: I feel by the wayside like everyone else. I hate you, I hate you. I

WFAV 95.1. That was Louis Capaldi with Before You Go. We are now into the 2 o'clock hour, which means you're now stuck with me, Rebecca, for the rest of the afternoon.

0: WFAV 95.1. That was Olivia Dean with A Couple Minutes. You're here with me, Rebecca, on, you know, this kind of gloomy Friday. I'm hoping that the sun decides to start coming out a little more than what it is right now. I will say, though, it does fit with the vibes. We had gotten all the information this morning about the passing of Chicago legend Mike Ditka, and it's a rough day here at the station for us. If you didn't know, we are the Bears affiliate in the area, so everything we do here is, you know, it's Bears blood, and to hear about his passing, it's just been, you know, a kind of gloomy afternoon.
1: 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You already know it's WFAV 95.1. 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
3: 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I'm scared, Dad. I'm really scared.
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1: Yesterday and today, Belson is the way. Belson is the way.
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6: A warm front will be crossing our area for the rest of today, so we could get some showers from that. We'll be in the upper 70s, cloudy, and a little bit windy. Overnight, the rain wraps up, will clear up, and our low in the upper 50s, and then we get low 80s for the high on Saturday with more clouds moving in. Could be a little bit windy. Very slight chance of a shower on Saturday night, cloudy at upper 50s, and then maybe a shower early on Sunday, partly sunny, mid-70s. I'm meteorologist Steve Hamilton.
7: It's time now for the Chicago Bears game preview, brought to you by Miller Lite. You never forget the way some things taste. Bears football tastes like Miller time. We'll hear from the Chicago Bears' Jeff Joniak after this.
8: Miller time. 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Talk to that stranger. 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
9: It's the 214th meeting between the Bears and Packers Sunday at Lambeau. How you doing, everybody? It's the voice of the Bears, Jeff Joniak, with your Bears Brief.
10: There is a simmering storm brewing between these two teams after emotions ran high a year ago. Respect for the opponent, though, never changes for head coach Ben Johnson.
11: It's a good team defensively. A lot of speed. Have a ton of respect for these safeties. Nickel. These guys fly around. You know, the guys up front, they're playing really well. Jordan Love's one of the better quarterbacks in this league. He is as accurate as anybody. I think they got great speed on the outside. You know, they've given us issues in the past, so will be a really big challenge for us on the road.
9: Even without Micah Parsons, the Packers can create chaos for quarterback Tyson Bagent. 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I'm Jeff Joniak, and that's your Bears Brief.
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WFAV 95.1. That was Taylor Swift with The Fate of Ophelia. And I just gotta say it, it's Friday, which means this is the last time I get to congratulate our workplace of the week for this week, which is the Kankakee County Supervisor of Assessments Office in Kankakee. They were nominated by Christine Anderson, and her coworkers are enjoying some delicious food, courtesy of the JJC and Lindman Family McDonald's. Now, as you know, on Monday, we're gonna pick a new workplace of the week, so if you haven't made it over to our website and nominated someone or yourself today, then you better be doing it.

WFAV 95.1. That was Noah Kahn with Orbiter. Don't go anywhere, though. I've got Sia coming up next, as well as we gotta be talking about our tailgate party on Sunday.

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0: and a little bit windy. Overnight, the rain wraps up, will clear up, and our low in the upper 50s, and then we get low 80s for the high on Saturday with more clouds moving in. Could be a little bit windy. Very slight chance of a shower on Saturday night, cloudy at upper 50s, and then maybe a shower early on Sunday, partly sunny, mid-70s. I'm meteorologist Steve Hamilton.
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will fade eventually. So if our time is running out, day after day, we'll make the mundane a masterpiece. 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

WFAV 95.1, that was Kelly Clarkson with Since You've Been Gone. We're going to keep the female angst going, though, because I've got Katy Perry up next, but then I'll throw in a little bit of Dominic Fike to keep us going.

I tried to the top, I've been out of shape, taking out the box, I'm an astronaut. I blasted off the planet, rock to cause catastrophe, and it matters more because I had it. Now I had, I thought about wreaking havoc on an opposition, kind of shocking, they want a static with precision. I'm automatic, quarterback, I ain't talking second, pack it up, I don't panic, batter up, who the baddest, it don't matter, cause we is your

0: WFAV 95.1. That was Dominic Fike with Baby Doll. Do you have any plans this weekend? My plan is, of course, I'm going to be watching the Bears on Sunday, but tomorrow I'm going to be just relaxing in my house, and I'll probably, you know, play some video games because that's where I'm at in this week. But did you know that I'm hanging out in the Surf Internet studio? 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
4: 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I'm Scott Smith. We're talking with Mayor Shannon Sweeney of Hersher. And the topic this time, downtown improvements.
5: 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And the village donated $300,000 for a facade program. And we had 13 of our businesses get involved with that. And in this past year, we have two more businesses that came forward for a grant, and we gave them each a $25,000 grant to redo their facade. So hopefully by the end of next year, all of downtown Hersher will have been completely redone, and the facades in a couple of buildings restored. So when you're out there, take a look at it. It makes our downtown look really beautiful.
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6: A warm front will be crossing our area for the rest of today, so we could get some showers from that. We'll be in the upper 70s, cloudy, and a little bit windy. Overnight, the rain wraps up, will clear up, and our low in the upper 50s, and then we get low 80s for the high on Saturday with more clouds moving in. Could be a little bit windy. Very slight chance of a shower on Saturday night, cloudy at upper 50s, and then maybe a shower early on Sunday, partly sunny, mid-70s. I'm meteorologist Steve Hamilton.
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1: 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It's me, Rebecca, and I want to tell you, don't forget about the Coors Light Weekend Party Patrol. It's happening tonight and tomorrow night from 7 until midnight. Cool off with the beer made to chill, and that's Coors Light. You know, we have a monthly prize that goes along with that, so you better be listening for the keyword, so that way you can text it to the contest line and win. That being said, let's get back into the music. When was the last time you...

WFAV 95.1. That was Somber with My Body Isn't Ready. You're here with me, Rebecca. Up next, I've got Nikki Yore coming your way, as well as what we are doing next week for Winning Wednesday.

0: WFAV 95.1. It's me, Rebecca, and get ready to score big this winning Wednesday because you could win a 4-pack of tickets to see Fighting Illini Women's Volleyball take on Ohio State Buckeyes on Sunday, November 1st at noon at Huff Hall. 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

0: could be a little bit windy. Very slight chance of a shower on Saturday night, cloudy at upper 50s, and then maybe a shower early on Sunday, partly sunny, mid-70s. I'm meteorologist Steve Hamilton.
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WFAV 95.1. That was Charlie Puth bringing us into the 4 o'clock hour together. You're here with me, Rebecca. I have Calvin Harris up next, as well as Cat's Eye. So don't go anywhere. Bye.

0: WFAV 95.1. You are here with me, Rebecca, and I have been working on this for a couple of hours, so bear with me. Today we are mourning Chicago football legend Mike Ditka. The coach was more than just a football coach. He was an attitude, a personality, and a symbol of Chicago toughness. Now, I was born in 91, so I never got to see the unforgettable Super Bowl 20 where you had the championship of the 1986 Bears just taking it all. He became an icon for generations of fans. I didn't even exist in the 80s, and I can tell you I have dressed up as him. I love to coach, and it is just, it's a very sad day. Whenever you remember him, you remember him pacing the sidelines and fired up the city with his passion. One thing is for sure, though, there will never be another Da Coach. And here's to Mike Ditka, the true Chicago legend, and I know this news today is going to wipe Green Bay off the map on Sunday. I know it's not a home game. We're going to be playing out at, you know, Lambeau, but there is no way we lose this game.
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3: Well, what do you know? 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
4: A warm front will be crossing our area for the rest of today, so we could get some showers from that. We'll be in the upper 70s, cloudy, and a little bit windy. Overnight, the rain wraps up, will clear up, and our low in the upper 50s, and then we get low 80s for the high on Saturday with more clouds moving in. Could be a little bit windy. Very slight chance of shower on Saturday night, cloudy at upper 50s, and then maybe a shower early on Sunday, partly sunny, mid-70s. I'm meteorologist Steve Hamilton.
2: It's time now for the Chicago Bears game preview, brought to you by Miller Lights. You never forget the way some things taste. Bears football tastes like Miller time. We'll hear from the Chicago Bears' Jeff Joniak after this.
5: Miller time. People think it just happens, but that's not true. 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Make the plans. Forget the couch. 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Play the game. 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Talk to that stranger. 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
6: It's the 214th meeting between the Bears and Packers Sunday at Lambeau. How you doing, everybody? It's the voice of the Bears, Jeff Joniak, with your Bears brief.
7: There is a simmering storm brewing between these two teams after emotions ran high a year ago. Respect for the opponent, though, never changes for head coach Ben Johnson.
8: It's a good team defensively. A lot of speed. Have a ton of respect for these safeties. Nickel. These guys fly around. You know, the guys up front, they're playing really well. Jordan Love's one of the better quarterbacks in this league. He is as accurate as anybody. I think they got great speed on the outside. You know, they've given us issues in the past. So will be a really big challenge for us on the road.
6: Even without Micah Parsons, the Packers can create chaos for quarterback Tyson Bagent. The Bears ground game, best in the NFL, and run game's trout. I'm Jeff Joniak, and that's your Bears Brief.
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That was Benson Boone with The Time of My Life. You're here with me, Rebecca. I've got Lady Gaga coming your way, as well as we're going to talk about the Miller Lite pregame previews.

0: 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Did you know that you can tune in every day before a Chicago Bears game for the Miller Lite pregame previews? 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
4: A warm front will be crossing our area for the rest of today, so we could get some showers from that. We'll be in the upper 70s, cloudy, and a little bit windy. Overnight, the rain wraps up, will clear up, and our low in the upper 50s, and then we get low 80s for the high on Saturday with more clouds moving in. Could be a little bit windy. Very slight chance of a shower on Saturday night, cloudy in upper 50s, and then maybe a shower early on Sunday, partly sunny, mid-70s. I'm meteorologist Steve Hamilton.
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WFAV 95.1. That was the Kid Lordy. Up next, I've got Nico and Vince, and then we're going to play Miley's newest song. So if you want to hear that, stick right here with me.

0: WFAV 95.1. That was Miley with her newest single, Bass Persuades. And I've just got to tell you, I saw a Facebook video today and I went, there's absolutely no way. But if they were to remake the movie Back to the Future and released it today, Marty McFly wouldn't be going back to 1955. He would be going back to 1995. Imagine him showing up at his parents' prom, trying to get them to fall in love with titles like TLC's Waterfalls playing, or maybe Coolio's Gangster's Paradise instead of worrying about messing up rock and roll. He'd be wondering if his mom and dad even remember where they were when Clueless came out. Like, 1995, y'all. Like, it's officially the new 1955. And I really am not sure about how I feel about that today.
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1: Our weekend looks pretty good. It will be a little breezy for the overnight hours, but mostly clear skies, and we're in the mid-50s, and then we get a sunny Saturday, our afternoon high going up to about 80. Still a little bit windy, especially in the afternoon. Very slight chance of a shower on Saturday night. It'll be cloudy and our low in the upper 50s. And then on Sunday, maybe an early shower and a few lingering clouds off and on through the day, but pretty nice, mid-70s on the high. I'm meteorologist Steve Hamilton.
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WFAV 95.1. That was Evanescence with Bring Me to Life. Up next, I've got B.O.B. coming your way, as well as Avicii, because we're keeping the mood up in here. Can we pretend?

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Did you know that Toyland is officially opening at Blaine's Farm and Fleet? And this Saturday, which is tomorrow, come hang out with Denny Case, broadcasting live from 10 a.m. until noon. Stop by to say hi to Denny, check out the amazing selection of holiday toys, and kick off the holiday season with great deals and festive fun for the whole family. That's at Toyland at Blaine's Farm and Fleet. We'll see you tomorrow from 10 a.m. to noon.

0: WFAV 95.1. You're here with me, Rebecca, but you know, we've got more music coming your way. We are also about to head on out for the Hometown Spotlight. We're going to be out in Hersher tonight for, you know, the Hersher Cole City football game. So if you are out in that area, make sure you swing by the game and you say hi to us out there.
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3: Yesterday.

0: 50s, and then we get a sunny Saturday, our afternoon high going up to about 80, still a little bit windy, especially in the afternoon. Very slight chance of a shower on Saturday night. It'll be cloudy and our low in the upper 50s. And then on Sunday, maybe an early shower and a few lingering clouds off and on through the day, but pretty nice, mid-70s on the high. I'm meteorologist Steve Hamilton.
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0: everyone. You're here with me, Rebecca, filing in for WFAV, WIVR, and WVLI radio stations. We are out here tonight at the Hersher High School football game, celebrating Hersher as our hometown spotlight this week. And I am here with the Hersher High School cheerleaders. All righty, girls, let's give it to them.
1: Here we go.
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0: That's perfect. Thank you, everybody. And that's back to you guys. This is Rebecca out here on location for WVLI, WIVR, and WFAV.

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1: Hey everybody, you're here with me, Rebecca. I am hanging out here at the Hersher High School football game tonight. We're gonna be out here. We've got your chance to win tickets to a U of I game coming up against Oregon. So you better stop on by and come see me. We're hanging out here until 7 p.m. tonight. So if you're in the Hersher area, make sure you stop by because we love our hometowns here and we are celebrating Hersher as the hometown spotlight for this week. So come on out and, you know, come and see me. I've got a lot of fun things you can get. Alrighty, back to you guys. This is Rebecca on location for WVLI, WIVR, and WFAV.
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1: Our weekend looks pretty good. It will be a little breezy for the overnight hours, but mostly clear skies, and we're in the mid-50s, and then we get a sunny Saturday, our afternoon high going up to about 80. Still a little bit windy, especially in the afternoon. Very slight chance of a shower on Saturday night. It'll be cloudy and our low in the upper 50s. And then on Sunday, maybe an early shower and a few lingering clouds off and on through the day, but pretty nice, mid-70s on the high. I'm meteorologist Steve Hamilton.
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0: Hey everybody, you're here with me, Rebecca, and I am live on location for WVLI, WIVR, and WFAV radio stations. As you know, this week we are celebrating our hometown spotlight, and of course this week we are closing it out with celebrating Hersher. We are out here at the Hersher High School football game tonight, so stop by and see us. But right now I am here with the principal of Hersher High School, Mr. Miller.
1: Hi, thanks very much for having me. No, I want to use, I love this opportunity here for spotlighting the small towns. I grew up in this community. I've worked here for all these years, and this is a great place to raise your family, be a part of, and we got great things happening here in the future.
0: Perfect. Thank you very much. Once again, stop on by. We're going to be here until 7 p.m. tonight. I also am giving away University of Illinois Illini football ticket game tickets for tonight. You can go and watch the Illini at home at Memorial Stadium take on Oregon.

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3: Our weekend looks pretty good. It will be a little breezy for the overnight hours, but mostly clear skies, and we're in the mid-50s, and then we get a sunny Saturday, our afternoon high going up to about 80. Still a little bit windy, especially in the afternoon. Very slight chance of a shower on Saturday night. It'll be cloudy and our low in the upper 50s. And then on Sunday, maybe an early shower and a few lingering clouds off and on through the day, but pretty nice, mid-70s on the high. I'm meteorologist Steve Hamilton.
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